0: Don Toliver holding it down, body. Song number two, right here on 93. Point to the beat, man. I'm DJ Wizkid. If you're just checking in, we inside of the top 88. After the countdown's all wrapped, all said and done, we're going to get you right. We're giving away a pair of tickets for Rick Ross, the Boss. Father's Day Saturday. Saturday, June 20th, inside of the Moran Theater, inside of the Jacksonville Center Performing Arts. You also got a chance to be upgraded. Front row seats and a meet and greet. All right, but you got to keep it locked.
1: Number one.
0: Because we got to get to this top spot. Kehlani.

0: 93 Point to the Beat. I'm DJ WizKid. It's all about Rick Ross. Trying to get you right, man. A pair of tickets to go see him Father's Day Saturday. June 20th. We're giving away a pair of tickets. Pick up your phone right now. Be the ninth caller. Tell me the phrase that pays, and I got you. 904-696-2328. Call me up. Good luck.
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We still rocking, going up on a Tuesday. It's 93 Point to the Beat. I'm DJ WizKid. Shouts to Jamila. Jamila, happy birthday. Shouts to my Geminis, though. What up?

Shout out to Mariah the Scientist. Gonna be pulling up through the city this Friday, man. Her, A Boogie, and Kiana Lede inside of Device Store Veterans Memorial Arena. You know what I mean? Pull up to that show. Should be dope. Stoddy 3 Point Through the Beat. I'm DJ Wizkid. Jumping into the headlines in case you missed it. Cardi B was one of the artists who stole the show at the past Knicks game out in Madison Square Garden yesterday. I don't care who win. I'm happy with either team. But nonetheless, they definitely booed Donald Trump. I don't know if you caught that footage online. Speaking about online, the new Michael movie is officially online and available for rent. So you can stream it. If you go to like Amazon Prime Video, Apple TV Plus, you'll be able to check it out for yourself right in the comfort of your own home. You got to pay a little premium fee though, but nonetheless, it's there, man. So go ahead and run that up. Movie was movie.

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0: 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He love when I scream. I'm going.

That new one, Khaled, Future, Lil Baby right there. One of them. It's 93 Point to the Beat and DJ Wizkid. We can keep this thing going, though. Chris Brown is popping off with Residuals. I got G Herbo going legit coming up next. But first, it's Kehlani with Fold It.

Word to the homie Drake. He's been breaking all of them Billboard records, man, on that Iceman album. It's 93, Point to the Beat. I'm DJ WizKid. And I'll tell you what, man. We're going to give away this money. This 250K USA giveaway. We're giving away $2,500 four times a day. We're giving you four chances to win. So your next chance is popping off in the morning with the Breakfast Club. 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Yeah, same way you do in a car, right on the app. We got you.

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Big soldier right there, man. It's 93 to the beat. I'm DJ Wizkid. We're going to hang with a baddie. Sexy Red's popping off next. But shouts to Mariah the Scientist. She's pulling up in the city this Friday. Concert should go crazy. Sometimes.

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2: Shake that like you out of control. That thing to your throat gets sore. 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That to your legs can't stand. High freak.

0: 93 Point to the Beat. I'm DJ Wizkid. Coming up next, before I get about it here, I got Chris Brown on the way, plus Don Toliver body. All right, but make sure you tap it in tomorrow starting at 2 p.m. My brother T-Roy is going to have your next chance to win your way in a Universal Orlando. That's Universal Studios, Islands of Adventure. A little pair of park hopping passes, nothing too crazy. You know what I mean? Some times for you to have a good time in the summer with a plus one. We're going to throw in a parking pass too, man. All right, 2 p.m. Then again, 7 o'clock with me right here on your radio.
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0: About to get up out of here, man. I appreciate you for rocking with me, sliding with me on a Tuesday. I'm on Instagram with it at DJWIZKIDD. Follow me if you're not already following me. 7 o'clock, we'll do it again for the Wizkid Show right here on your radio. All right, it's the B, baby. Know that.
1: Look, I live the life I deserve. 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

0: What's up? 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Have you ever read The World Is Yours? On a blimp.
1: 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Hold it down for you right here on this hump day. We're halfway to the weekend. Now, remember, Duval, listen, I'm letting you know right now, we got your opportunity to go see my man ASAP Rocky in Orlando at the Kia Center this Sunday. 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You could be in the Kia Center checking out ASAP Rocky doing his thing this Sunday in O-Town. You heard me? Good luck to you. 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

I got music on the way this hour from Leon Thomas with Mutt. I got some Machiavelli on the way, Lil Durk at the Hill Mary. And of course, Cardi B and Kalani on the way with Safe this hour as well. But listen, we in the building, hold it down for you right here. Doc Doom doing what I do. Listen, burning that midnight oil. I appreciate you hanging out with the kid tonight. Let's get back to your music right now, my man Don Tolliver, his E85 on the beat.

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Don't forget, Cash Bash is going on this Sunday at that Vistar Arena, man. 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T-Pain, 2 Chainz, Chance the Rapper, Travis McCoy, Chameleon, Young Cash, and more. 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So get yours right now. But guess what? I got your chance to win a pair. 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And these could be yours. Good luck to you, all right? Up next, more of your favorite hip-hop and R&B. 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

People Source, keeping it popping for you right here on this hump day. Now listen, I got music on the way from Usher with Confessions Part 2. I got Burna Boy on the way this hour, Last, and I got some Fugees on the way, Ready or Not. Right now, let's get back to music with Ella.

More hip hop and R&B coming at you right here on the BEA to the T. I got Aaliyah on the way with Rock the Boat. I got some Ye and Travis Scott with Father this hour. And more of your favorite music right here on the BEA to the T. But right now, we keep the jams popping for you with Chris Breezy and Bryson Tiller. Here's It Depends.

The Beat Jam, Doctor on the People's Choice, keeping it popping for you right here on this hump day. Now listen, I'm letting you know right now, make sure you join me this Thursday night at Throwback Thursday. Cuba Libre, me and the big homie G Wiz, hold it down for you. Doors open at 5 p.m. Happy hour food and drink special 6 to 9. There's no cover this Thursday night, so come on out, man. We got your favorites from the 70s, 80s, 90s, 2000s. We got your Southern Soul, line dancing, and trail ride music all wrapped up in one. Oh man, come on out and join the fun. What is this and every Thursday? If you need more information, go to my Instagram at DJ Dr. Doom DDP. All right. Up next, more of your favorite hip hop and R&B. 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

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Doctor on The People's Choice, doing what I do on this hump day. 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America's turning 250, and we're trying to hook you up with $2,500 instantly on The Beat. 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And you can use that money to go check out some of these great activities in America, man. Of course, great sights and things that make our country great. You know what I'm saying? But listen, I'm letting you know right now, I want you to get hooked up with this money. So make sure you start listening for your first chance to win. It's new in The Breakfast Club starting at 8 a.m. this morning. All right. Up next, more hip hop and R&B. Keep it locked.

Cloud Takeover right here with my brother T-Roy. So make sure you tune in and turn up with your boy today. But listen, don't forget Duval. I will see you at Cuba Libre tomorrow night for Throwback Thursday. So make sure you come join the fun. All right, 2570 Atlantic Boulevard starts at 5 p.m. Happy Hour 6-9 every Thursday night. All right, but I got Cardi B and Lotto on the way. Some Lil Weezy and Static Major with Lollipop. And right now, Shady.

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1: You ain't need to tell me what to say.
2: 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Right there.
3: Where you going?

0: 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We are the Breakfast Club. 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
1: We do.
0: He recently won the winner of Kevin Hart's Funny as F*** competition on Netflix. Ladies and gentlemen, comedian Ron Taylor. Welcome.
2: Boom.
1: How you doing?
2: Good brother. 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
2: Well, I've seen the show. 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
0: Okay, all right.
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6: Grab a teal poncho if you're heading to the Jaguars mini camp today and training camp. It does look like a few showers this morning into early afternoon, and then we'll dry out today. High temperatures in the upper 80s to near 90 degrees. And then as we go into Thursday, here comes the heat. 92 degrees with just an isolated inland shower. And as for the weekend, it's a full summer weekend, feeling more like July. Highs in the low to mid 90s, feeling like 100 to 110 with scattered afternoon storms.
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4: Grab a teal poncho if you're heading to the Jaguars mini camp today and training camp. It does look like a few showers this morning into early afternoon, and then we'll dry out today. High temperatures in the upper 80s to near 90 degrees. And then as we go into Thursday, here comes the heat. 92 degrees with just an isolated inland shower. And as for the weekend, it's a full summer weekend, feeling more like July. Highs in the low to mid 90s, feeling like 100 to 110 with scattered afternoon storms.
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1: Grab a teal poncho if you're heading to the Jaguars mini camp today and training camp. It does look like a few showers this morning into early afternoon, and then we'll dry out today. High temperatures in the upper 80s to near 90 degrees. And then as we go into Thursday, here comes the heat. 92 degrees with just an isolated inland shower. And this for the weekend, it's a full summer weekend, feeling more like July. Highs in the low to mid 90s, feeling like 100 to 110 with scattered afternoon storms.
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13: 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Semper Fidelis. Always faithful, always Marine.

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93.3 to Beat Chance, representing hip-hop, you know, R&B flavor, T-Boy right here inside your radio. And don't forget, it is a Rick Ross winning Wednesday. You got a chance to win tickets to see Rick Ross if you can tell me the name of these three songs. If you know the name of these three Rick Ross songs, not only will you win tickets to his show on June 20th, you also qualify for the grand prize, which is to meet and greet Rick Ross and get front row seats. So it's time for you to take a listen and tell me the name of these three songs. Yeah, three songs, three names. Do you know them? Hold up. Let me let you hear it one more time. All right, man, if you know the name of those three Rick Ross songs, I got two tickets and a chance for you to meet Rick Ross in front row seats. 904-696-2328. Call me now. Let's see if you know.

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4: Angel Reese had 17 points and 17 rebounds for her 57th career double-double Tuesday night, leading the Atlanta Dream past the Chicago Sky 82-75 in the first regular season matchup against her former team. 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

0: the beat.
1: Hello?
0: Hello, who is this?
1: This is Rebecca.
0: All right, Rebecca, can you tell me the name of these three Rick Ross songs? Take a listen. Hi, Rebecca. What are those songs?
1: Aston Martin's Ice Pineapples and Sorry.
0: And Sorry. Yo, who is this?
1: Rebecca.
0: Rebecca, guess what?
1: Oh, God.
0: All of those are wrong. All of those are wrong. Bye, Rebecca. Hey, man, if you can name those three songs, you got Rick Ross tickets and a chance to meet Rick Ross in front row seats. Call me now, man, 904-696-2328.

0: Yo, the beat. Yeah, who is this?
1: It's JB.
0: JB, do you know the name of those songs?
1: I think I do.
0: All right, well, let's find out. Here they are. IJB, name those three Rick Ross songs.
1: Okay, I know Stay Scheming.
0: Uh-huh.
1: And then you got Pop That, Prince Montana, Rick Ross.
0: And what's your third one?
1: Ice Pineapple.
0: Yo, who is this?
1: This is JV.
0: Yo, Jay-Z, guess what?
1: What happened? What's up?
0: All those are wrong except one. Bye! I see it's going to be a long afternoon. Who can tell me the name of those three Rick Ross songs to get those tickets? I hope it's you. 904-696-2328.

0: nowadays, everybody wanna talk like they got something to say, but nothing comes out when they move their lips, just a bunch of gibberish. 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

Leroy here with the latest on news you need to know for Wednesday, June 20th. Today is National Iced Tea Day. 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And a Texas jury found 19-year-old Carmelo Anthony guilty of murder yesterday in the fatal stabbing of 17-year-old Austin Metcalf at a high school track meet in Fresno last April. He was sentenced to 35 years in prison. And Jay-Z announces his 30th anniversary concerts in Paris and in Los Angeles. In Paris, he will perform September the 10th and at SoFi Stadium in Inglewood, California on October the 23rd. These stadium dates come after a successful performance at the Roots Picnic and three-night run at the Yankee Stadium in July.

0: Theater in Los Angeles. And the NBA Finals continues tonight with the Knicks leading 2-1. The Spurs hope to even the best of seven series at two games apiece when they square off against the Knicks from Madison Square Garden tonight. Who will get the win? Will it be the Knicks or will it be the Spurs? Don't forget the NBA Finals is also Saturday the 13th at 8:30 p.m. New York at San Antonio. For more of the latest and news you need to know, click the link on my bio on Instagram at IAMTEEROY2.0.
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o'clock, we're going to find out if you can name these three Rick Ross songs for tickets and a chance to win front row seats and meet and greet passes for Rick Ross on the 20th. Other than that, here's Cardi B.

0: Yo, the beat.
1: Hey.
0: Hello.
1: Yes.
0: Yeah, turn your radio down, man.
1: It is turned down.
0: All that background noise. What are you doing?
1: Driving.
0: Well, drive safe and tell me the name of these three Rick Ross songs. What are the name of those three Rick Ross songs?
1: Aston Martin, Dice Pineapples, and Boss, Rick Ross.
0: And who is this?
1: Sierra,
0: guess what?
1: What?
0: You wrong! Bye, Sierra! All right, man. So far, nobody has been able to guess all three songs. If you can, call now. 904-696-2328. You get two tickets to the show. You qualify for the meet and greet, and you qualify for front row seats to see Rick Ross on June 20th.

0: Yo, the beat.
1: So 93.3, the beat down. Hip hop and R&B flavor.
0: And who is this?
1: It's Tyrone.
0: All right, Tyrone, can you tell me the name of these three songs by Rick Ross? All right, Tyrone, do you think you know my three of Rick Ross songs?
2: I'm going to take a shot at it.
0: All right, you're going to take a shot at it, man. Let me hear it. What are those three names of those songs?
2: All right, I'm going to say Stay Scheming, Here I Am, and Blowing Money Fast.
0: Yo, who is this?
2: Tyrone.
0: Tyrone, guess what?
2: I ain't the one.
0: Yeah, you wrong. Bye, Tyrone. You better call Tyrone. Somebody wants to go see Rick Ross, and if you can tell me all three songs, you could go. 904-696-2328. Call me now.

I wanna hear all that, I wanna hear none of that. 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

0: Yes.
1: All right. Well, Shirley, tell me the name of these three songs. All right. I need the name of those songs. What's the name of those songs?
0: Hustlin', DMF, and Aston Martin.
1: Yo, who is this?
0: Shirley.
1: Yo, Shirley, guess what?
0: What?
1: You wrong. Bye, Shirley! Hey, man, listen. If you can tell me the name of those three songs from Rick Ross, I got not just your chance to qualify for front row seats, a chance to qualify for the meet and greet, and you'll get tickets to the show. So, good luck.

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15: Spread them cheese, let me see that. Shake that like you out of control. Mm-hmm. That thing till your throat gets sore. Bend it on down, put your face on the floor. That till your legs can't stand. High freak with the word in a hand.

0: Flavor T-Roy right here at Sox Radio on this winning Wednesday. And the 4-4 today is being brought to you by Rick Ross. Yes, Rick Ross is coming to the Duval. He's going to be at the Moran Theater on June 20th with a full orchestra. This is, yeah, you got to come like prom fresh. You feel me? Because you might want to be, you're going to have to be in a suit for this one. Hey, listen. Since I haven't had a winner and nobody guessing the songs for Rick Ross, you got a chance to win tickets, qualify for the meet and greet, and also get front row seats today for the 4-4. So write down the name of the song for the 4-4. Be the ninth caller at the end of the countdown and tell me all four jams. Let's get to it. Here's song number three.
1: Number three.

0: That's song number two for the 484 on 93.3 The Beat. Man, don't forget, it's all being brought to you by Rick Ross, the boss. Yes, he's coming to Duval June 20th at the Moran Theater, and this is going to be a real sexy event. Everybody going to be in their suits, ladies in their evening gowns, a full orchestra, and he's giving us 20 years of Port of Miami anniversary and some of his hits. Oh man, it's going to be an event you don't want to miss. If you want my tickets today and only today for the 484, you got to write down the name of the song, the artist, be the ninth caller at the end of the countdown. If you are that person, you will win tickets to the show. You qualify for front row seats and qualify for the meet and greet with Rick Ross. All right? Song number one after this, a whole time.
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Flava. All right, Rick Ross tickets. And you qualify for the grand prize, which is front row seats and the meet and greet. If you can be the ninth caller and tell me all four songs you heard in the countdown, call me right now. 904-696-2328. 904-696-2328. If you trying to see Rick Ross.

0: T-Roy here with the latest on news you need to know for Wednesday, June 20th. Today is National Iced Tea Day. 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And a Texas jury found 19-year-old Carmelo Anthony guilty of murder yesterday in the fatal stabbing of 17-year-old Austin Metcalf at a high school track meet in Fresno last April. He was sentenced to 35 years in prison. And Jay-Z announces his 30th anniversary concerts in Paris and in Los Angeles. In Paris, he will perform September the 10th and at SoFi Stadium in Inglewood, California on October the 23rd. These stadium dates come after a successful performance at the Roots Picnic and three-night run at the Yankee Stadium in July. Fans can access pre-sale tickets through City Card and MasterCard, with general admission tickets going on sale June 12th. Jay-Z's up-and-coming show promised to be the marquee moments for the iconic artist on two of the world's greatest stages. And Teyana Taylor will be named the 2026 Icon of the Year by BET and will receive the honor at the 2026 BET Awards on June 28th. The BET Awards 2026 is hosted by Drewski and will air live on June 28th from Peacock Theater in Los Angeles. And the NBA Finals continues tonight with the Knicks leading 2-1. The Spurs hope to even the best of seven series at two games apiece when they square off against the Knicks from Madison Square Garden tonight. Who will get the win? Will it be the Knicks or will it be the Spurs? Don't forget, the NBA Finals is also Saturday the 13th at 8:30 p.m. New York at San Antonio. For more of the latest and news you need to know, click the link on my bio on Instagram at IAMTEEROY 2.0.
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2: On this afternoon, check of your roadways, East Beltway, I-295 between Town Center Parkway and Beach Boulevard. We see a couple brake lights out there. I-95 northbound between Butler and Emerson. I-95 southbound between Butler and Southside Boulevard. East Beltway, I-295 between Merrill Road and Beach Boulevard southbound.
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1: The Beat Jams representing hip-hop and R&B flavor. What's real Wednesday? It's about to get real, real right now. I told you, Millicent Pryde Daniels, the people's attorney with Daniel Law Firm, is in the building.
2: It's Wednesday. You ready?
3: I'm ready. Listen, I was just enjoying this.
1: You know what? I look forward to Wednesdays. I told you, it just keeps getting real on a Wednesday, and we having some awesome conversations. And this one, you got me. The open house party.
3: I know.
1: You got me with this one. So I said, knowing it's the summertime, a lot of people are going to be doing all kinds of wild things. Right. What is this open house party law?
3: So literally, this law is really framed at trying to protect minors through making sure that if families or even if college students, whoever is having parties at their house, this law is really framed to protect minors.
1: Okay.
3: Two different situations. Having parties at homes where drugs or alcohol being consumed. Of course, we know that minors are protected class. So the legislature said, okay, well, we want to make sure that if families or whoever is having parties, that they do everything that they can to reasonably protect their kids and make sure that they're not consuming any alcohol or drugs there.
1: At a party.
3: Correct.
1: And what if they are?
3: So if they are, then it's a misdemeanor. So for the first offense, it's punishable by 60 days in county jail, 6 months of probation, or a $500 fine. It's an enhanceable offense.
1: So okay.
3: The more you get popped with it, then your penalty just goes up.
1: So basically you're saying if you are having a party and alcohol or drugs is going to be there, you have to be mindful if you have minors on the premises, because if they are caught consuming it or in possession of it?
3: Let's take a step further. So the way the law reads is, number one, you have to have control over the residence.
1: Okay.
3: The residence is, you're talking about a home, apartment, condo. You're allowing an open party to take place. So that means people are coming onto your property to party. Drugs or alcohol is being consumed at the residence. And then while you're in control of it, minors are consuming drugs or alcohol. Now, even if you say that you didn't know it was going on, you still kind of have to prove that you did everything that you could in order to make sure that that didn't happen. I'm going to give you a common example.
1: Okay.
3: This happens family reunions all the time.
1: Yeah.
3: Okay. So family reunions, you got people in the backyard, people in the front yard, people in the house. They got all kinds of coolers set up with drinks. You know, the red cooler has adult beverages. The blue cooler has cold drinks. But you have little man who continues to go over, not to the blue cooler, but to the red cooler. And we all know that after a couple hours, you know, you look up and you see him just kind of laid out. Well, in that situation, is based upon what he was doing and the fact that he was going to the wrong cooler that was containing beer, kind of reasonably knew that he was consuming alcohol. That could be problematic for you.
1: I told you, it's What's Real Wednesday, and we're live with Millicent Pryde Daniels, the people's attorney with Daniels Law Firm. Remember, if you have a question or need legal advice, give her a call, 904-432-1219. I got more with her in just a minute, because it's What's Real Wednesday.
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1: 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What's real Wednesday? Millicent Pryde Daniels, the people's attorney, is in the building from Daniels Law Firm. If you ever have a question or need legal advice, please reach out to her. You could call her right now, 904-432-1219. That's 904-432-1219. And before we wrap this up, what is one thing you want people to know when the last thing we got to talk about so people can understand what this open house party law really can affect you in many ways?
2: Right. So anytime that you enter the criminal justice system, you can potentially, whether it be the first time or the third time, you run the risk of a conviction. And even though this particular law is classified as a misdemeanor offense, if you are convicted, which means that you're adjudicated guilty, guess what? Then if you're filling out a job application or a housing application for an apartment or a mortgage or whatever, and they ask the question, have you ever been convicted of a crime? Then you have to answer yes. Now, that could have, when I talk about real consequences, that means that you could potentially be ineligible for a job. You could potentially be in a situation where that apartment community doesn't want you there because you have a conviction. It has all types of consequences. Then people say, well, I could get it sealed or expunged. No, you can't.
1: You can't?
2: No, you can't. No, you can't. Under current Florida law, if you have been convicted or adjudicated guilty of any offense,

0: once in your lifetime, then you are ineligible for a ceiling and you are ineligible for an expungement.
1: Listen, if you need any questions answered legally, they can just call you. Go ahead and give them your number again.
0: That's 904-432-1219. 904-432-1219. We'd love to hear from you.
1: The People's Attorney. Yes, the Daniels Law Firm is in the building. It's What's Real Wednesday on The B.

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93.3 to Beat Man. 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

T-Roy here with the latest on news you need to know for Wednesday, June 20th. Today is National Iced Tea Day. 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And a Texas jury found 19-year-old Carmelo Anthony guilty of murder yesterday in the fatal stabbing of 17-year-old Austin Metcalf at a high school track meet in Fresno last April. He was sentenced to 35 years in prison. And Jay-Z announces his 30th anniversary concerts in Paris and in Los Angeles. In Paris, he will perform September the 10th and at SoFi Stadium in Inglewood, California on October the 23rd. These stadium dates come after a successful performance at the Roots Picnic and three-night run at the Yankee Stadium in July. Fans can access pre-sale tickets through City Card and MasterCard, with general admission tickets going on sale June 12th. Jay-Z's up-and-coming show promised to be the marquee moments for the iconic artist on two of the world's greatest stages. And Teyana Taylor will be named the 2026 Icon of the Year by BET and will receive the honor at the 2026 BET Awards on June 28th. The BET Awards 2026 is hosted by Drewski and will air live on June 28th from Peacock Theater in Los Angeles. And the NBA Finals continues tonight with the Knicks leading 2-1. The Spurs hope to even the best-of-seven series at two games apiece when they square off against the Knicks from Madison Square Garden tonight. Who will get the win? Will it be the Knicks or will it be the Spurs? Don't forget, the NBA Finals is also Saturday the 13th at 8:30 p.m. New York at San Antonio. For more of the latest and news you need to know, click the link on my bio on Instagram at IAMTEEROY 2.0.

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0: and Hip Hop and R&B
1: flavor.
0: And who is this?
1: Treece.
0: I'm gonna give you a chance to see if you can tell me the name of these three Rick Ross songs. Treece, do you know the name of those three Rick Ross songs?
1: I think I do.
0: All right, let's hear it.
1: Number one for sure is Stay Scheming, and I think the other two is BMF and Hustling.
0: Yo, who is this?
1: Treece.
0: Treece, guess what?
1: What?
0: You wrong. Bye, Treece! Hey, man, listen. Rick Ross tickets are still up for grabs. Nobody's been able to name all three songs. Only one song. And I'll give you that one song. Stay Scheming is one song. But if you can tell me the other two, you could be close to seeing Rick Ross live on the 20th.
1: Okay.

0: Yo, the beat. Yeah, who is this?
1: It's Terry.
0: Hi, Terry. You got a chance to win these Rick Ross tickets if you can tell me the name of all three of his songs. Terry, man, you call him because you think you know them Rick Ross songs, right?
1: I think I might know one or two of them.
0: Well, I need all three of them.
1: Let's go.
0: All right, man, let me hear what you got.
1: Stay Scheming, Ashley Martin, and The Boss.
0: Yo, who is this?
1: It's Terry.
0: Yo, Terry, guess what?
1: What?
0: You wrong. Bye, yeah. Terry.
1: Yo.
0: I still got Rick Ross tickets, but tomorrow we're going to be broadcasting live at Twin Peaks on Atlantic Boulevard for the FIVA soccer game tomorrow that kicks off at 3 o'clock with the Michelob Ultra. So

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1: Working on a weekend like usual. Way off in the deep end like usual. Swear they passed us, they doing too much. Haven't done my taxes, I'm too tired.

Yeah, yeah, it's 93 Point to the Beat, man. I'm DJ Wizkid, keeping it going commercial free for 55 minutes. I got Jordan Attitude on the way, Drake with 2 Chainz, All Me, and that new Rick Ross mix in Miami. That's all coming up next. All right, in the meantime, it's Breezy checking in with Residuals.

Playing a little bit of everything tonight, man. You're Shirley WizKid up in your ear. Rocking out commercial free for 55 minutes on 93 points of the beat. I'm going to do that yay joint. Travis Scott, it's called Father. And not going to lie, I'm thinking about pulling up to Tampa to go see yay. Speaking about travel, we're making sure you travel down to Orlando. I got some Universal Orlando park hopping passes. I'm going to hook you up, so keep it locked. She's a

okay. Everybody put that ass in there for me. 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

0: It's commercial free music, baby. Straight like that. You know the vibes. It's 93 Point to the Beat. I'm DJ WizKid. Coming up at 8 o'clock, it's the top 80 day countdown. All right, we're going to find out who got the top spot on a Wednesday. If you got a song you want to hear, something you've been bumping all day, let me know. I'm on Instagram with it at DJ WizKid. Shoot me a DM and I got you. In the meantime, switching gears because I got to send somebody down to Orlando. It's all about Universal Orlando. Yeah, if you want to go see the Minions, Fast and the Furious, Harry Potter, and the Wizarding World of Hogwarts, if you want to see all that, pick up your phone right now. Be the ninth caller. I'm hooking you up with a pair of park hopping passes. So Universal Studios, Islands of Adventure, and a parking pass. 904-696-2328. 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
7: Shake that like you out of control. That thing to your throat gets sore. Bend it on down, put your face on the floor. 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High freak